0: Funding for WPLN News comes from you, our listeners. And the Estuary Center for Healing, a renewed concept offering classes, therapies, coaching, and metaphysical services designed to nourish body, mind, and soul. Moving to their new location early this fall in a new Wedgewood, Houston space. 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